I'm going to go to the house.

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Bra and Chenani Mubajiti. We have some runs with Brebaya and Nawachimu, and not in that day more. A rather more hobbine. When you free Musunia saying your name, of our own court of our Mra, the top by Jesus Christ, Dimuneka, amen. Enchakura na adofu no mudi nsema besema paso no. 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Wadi befa 0261-333-364. WhatsApp lie 0261-333-364.

for say elder or say. Just saying, I want to say. 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Yeah, say just say what you train me without the water. 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What can the baby? 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So near maybe aware, it be here.

Enoch onokro na na hunte de teacher kwaku na anope ensema wadi amani yeni wasaid wasai asumbien kanwo na obisa sa hello abushiano what to say

no pay in the say. Was utum for a junior coupon on pigao. Oh, my men, amen. Was that the wabrewa brabum fao? A bread, ya bread, in Canada. We knew that's a radio show, and I'm a better than intra. Ya brancasa, then some pie do we as an on. Was that the wabrewa brabum pa? Was it Afibakupim? Ufrequadas to call a Cropon Junction. A Cropon Junction to a Jamasu. A Jamasu to Akumadai. As an Abranti TV Pau. Oh, Tom Riviana, the Biasidia. Abakasimura, no inch of a watcher, Abakasamati.

Charles entry on Okrona, a friend of Ata. On also defeat Italy, Memo. What's a good money, I don't say? Was yet Denya Miaso and no Pepia, a fair. Which was another beautiful day. Was that the year, Cheyo?

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And the book of Nizamba Canono, who find a winning in them, wish it out. Let it just wish it out so. Minister Adoma, what if it is the Bible? What if I that's what trust in Kuma, the enemy who Modian and all, Miss Abeka. Was the Papa Mikandao, and Naya Diania, and my.

Francis and Puff for different Bronifite Chrome. Which you came memo. Was Ada memo at Chiano Pay? Was the Agropama Liverpool? Was this Wakayan Echepe? And I'm naming an Apokuya Butu Yeti War. Said then you are Pana with your radio. Now Bre and your Kada. See a bumper your mappers already. And slip your one in Sambia. Official. Yandofu Kinsi Kunyuchi, what if it's South Africa? South Africa crowd, what if you're from Johannesburg? Bronubia, aya in Zamzi. Oh, was it a duke? Yada say, then just say, Abaya da a chat war. When I watch you, my head, I'm a banopa. I was hello FM. Was that the way to you for a chat? Yes, I'm my son, where she are now. Obia, sorry, I crowd, why you two war. Yeah, trading yammy what the numbers of my yay. Was that the woman Janny, you're training for my yay? The patcher and Jamie by your word. What is your second year, Nidia? And my yet denim nanti, ye kama. Was Ada, we love you. Oh, Miss Me Domodo. Was it what she was jacket one? And yet, tearful, you know. Said the Yami Wishlaw, Papa. Pinsley was in Yami Wishlaw.

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Osu and San free Abu Dhabi. Was Adam Chiaopa and the Onoane Mame was your friend across your gratis. Oh, copying. That's all bomb poison. 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Na omana hoarding. 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

basa na wode to ye so basa ene ye koi basa ko jaye enna no pay ama osisebo ye tamade mu do Trump was in Marine Corps. Meaning we all that Emmanuel Khan. The Mecca running the year at Tren. 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

0: Shwe enye me biya wye eni kwa zen kawotinase. 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
1: Yes, one
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0: 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Your empire, dear the pan, said you will be son and why, and sa. A brother may prebat no ama, Benny B. Auntie, who beside and why you're. 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
0: Upe ni pa ba kwa wabre wuwi ya siya de wit kaon. 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But I did back up at our shedding soon, you know, and say, Sir, answers are air banning yet die, and then just were brabbon and a near ye. And when I'm passed up with the shedding soon, no one yet did not walk my to him. 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Ne woo pisano, and Yan no air ba. 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So what be a children are making a crown? So in time was someone who made in Kaniti at Unumian Sanchimu and Kono Air Corner. Was in a devil who was a short red boat and hope for Bonino. 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Now, then we can say, Kyoda for obey me, any minipa I shall saw and sa, na a radisi obey you ama. 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

0: 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And Bass, I just said, David, why yard the Cassiama crono, it were Hinter cronum. Now, and I've just saw the pressure at 2 months for Sunti. And do baby that we have crone David Bisham one reporter, while your crono, your babble. If I want to nipaso, said the last no we in Yamasemono. And then found son tonso. 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If you any to nipado sa two of your one but you are promised room is low you any friend so Yame Bwano canakuma no bewa fine. And when you pedi yamo but was all frame and radia and kausakai. Oh and kwano be by jiscano. 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Let the wind what in one say ye because no or trust a cura for pa. Said the Mayama, we see a brim of pa, majimidia. 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Machos old Jan at the back of what Tamdi Janet Yas of Tarie. The devil catch abiata say, fast of Tari and a bra. The devil then yabri, oh, ras of Tari and our shay. 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
2: And in your
0: mind. 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One in the main year, the any day. 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

Mamenonke Kai chapter 22 no verse 1 to 5 by Yeshadi. Once a baby cry, man, you do for cry it to David for say, David, Johnny. If we saw Judah and Sassy, so Johnny. I just saw so becoom. Oh, a tomb will be a soft crano. What mean you want you? That will be to me Fred. Now we're in some walk and I add them to me you want you. This is Yabitri Diapon. That will also find you would do for what mean you want you. First Samuel chapter 22, verse 1 to 5, let's say. Now, David, if you walk away, now, Ojaniko Abdullam Obudebim, now, Ninianum, Ninaja, Fienina, Tino, was Sakon in Chenoho, now, one not one much in the wrong, no one not what did Yaka, no one not one where I walk. Bob won no bad in chain that would deal want to suffer in it. And Melima Baye a Hanai a Obekane. Now David flew ho called Mispi Womwab. Now Okachia Mwab on his Misro. Mameja and the Mina. And Matina Munchain and could say, me would you on Yakopo Baye me answer. Now would ja Womwab on in chain? Now what nine? Nenchen and na David would be poso atraya hunyina. Na odi for God catch the David say and na be poiso. Oh, and na be poiso. Atraya ha ne simko Judah say so. Na David see mo by helet payim. 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

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what is all bad wo mu na hwe won this what twa hwe school o bad wo wa breaching what ye say ya we be yes in the soul. Uni passport, uni wakadi, uni visa, uni scar, what they call. Mr. Newsman, what here? Ukliari and Maya Day. And the news said, Yabro.

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0: Yabishra Wusu, what the energy on in Asiana? I know so now, yes, and beside me, we say. Obi, I put money, baby. You paid do it, but that's it. You paid in that baby, do baby, go on me a basis 100. 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
1: Damn, Pastor Presbo.
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0: Jonah, now we are.
1: Yamiadum, my
0: dad. And then Yamias.
1: Missing me, did this on your
0: part. Ah, Yamiadum, yeah.
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1: that's a for rabbi se you're telling me dear
0: tell me no anu ne hia
1: why
0: yeah
1: and then why a power you're telling me
0: oh
1: na dia so ye ye nyina rabbi se bebi mi ya wonhye so sada
0: debi Debbie.
1: Sit up, Papa Rabbit. I won't try it. Say more guy and say, yeah, come for
0: some.
1: You won't so say, dear, you shouldn't have done so. Hey!
0: That's all for buying them. We are here, but in your door.
1: Hmm.
0: Bayer in your.
1: Peter said, a bear up to you, Gibbon.
0: Yo. But
1: I'm my own. I'm in it out.
0: I'm ready to change you, and all without a baby.
1: No comment. Because Kwanfa so the Bible moon. Okay, so can't say even the one chance of Kwanfa. What did you say? Ochileno. Then I saw the Simon Bible must be moving as Mokrano. So what can what did the person which it? It is what does a pipe preaches anything if I call no ninja? Not the same as a man, okay. Soft will be. So for no phone near Grocker, a friend Richard appear could be announcing power ministry or titulary. Or also power and fancy, we are bombardment. And I mean, who can send me as somebody and destiny as some of what can buy Mama Martini? Debbie, Massimony.
0: Oh, Tafra, hello, bit of me.
2: Hello, good morning.
0: Good morning.
2: Duke me, make us a free Friday.
0: Ah, Duke me to you.
2: And I'm missing a question. I'm a question. You say, I didn't think that Jimmy and Coupon almost too soon or whom you know, so I'm and before no more far or young.
0: Share a yardy a cousin. Yabitway ni papa bia our testimony. Yabitway ni papa bia or our dance yet.
2: Because almost far almost unbaked and before you know.
0: Oh, yeah, that it over.
2: Almost far or young.
0: Share that it over.
2: I said that it's over.
0: Yes.
3: Good morning.
0: Good morning.
3: But I would never could be sent for the dollar 20.
0: Okay.
3: I mean, I'm not off when.
0: Hello. Hello.
4: So for Christ's Indian Council.
0: Christ's National Indian Council.
4: A shine.
0: A shine, now what to say? I
4: was over me with you, and I was
0: Yabi Adam, me holding.
4: Kumasi, hello, from Kamboko.
0: Oh, Yabi Adam, Bibi Ayaboko.
4: Yo, now I'm a fortune.
0: Okay.
4: May all buy our 200 million, so, or Chiao.
0: Oh, Miss Michiano.
4: I write you for Messrs. And Tumampo, on so Chiao.
0: Oh, Mati.
4: I love when you mean Chiao. And then there was a sudden of SSL. What a baby by the time, how much is so dear?
0: Well,
4: Jacket, so yeah, Mammy Adam, why are you in your museum?
0: I judge him.
4: I'm an opinion, I mean, I'm not
0: a judge him.
4: Now, so Babu knows of whom,
0: and your mom.
4: What Kayed, you have been put to me, tell you, I'm not a papa grab a can.
0: Ah, so no.
4: Hey,
0: what kind of butcher of women are the two men?
4: Hey!
0: A friend phone in Siwa. A bio bin TM done any day, the care would TM Yamaubis at a when ye were your wow of Union wedding in our elder say. mature se elder ye the church of Pentecost for ba eye ma huwa huwa e mo mo homu bi 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say. Brass set now want to say, said Bwache, on the Tony, my word, you come up with certain things. I say, you saw me a pa. Shadraka Kumpi, Kentomi Halitan Church, Chapatre, also want to say. 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Oba yasewa, they say. It was from the area, the Church of Pentecost. The milk room penning for no town. Sana at the same time, also a month from the Church of Pentecost. 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

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Pastor Justin Buahi. Ya, which I need to hear the question in your asafo. 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Eda Peter, Eda Benson. Eda said, Eda said, when you're not your BBR. And we'll make us an intimate district to air chairman next week. 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
0: efi enke o Psalm 91 verse 1
1: is that no I go come back on
0: good.
1: The Oti Ososo no Huntabia.
0: The Oti Ososo Nino.
1: Huntabia.
0: The Huntabia. Ah.
1: Me said the Otana Otun for you.
0: Keep up ready. I was a bit sad there. But you don't say. The Oti Ososo no Huntabia. Tena.
2: Tena. Okay.
0: Tedia. Pong. Ha. Na nuno yame de.
1: Nino na.
0: Old one.
2: Old one.
0: Tena dano. So Tena Tedia Pong. Nino. And then better on yami nino na say.
1: We don't say, Mitchell, dear.
0: What's
1: now or two for you?
0: What's now or two for you?
1: I'll
0: buy me one pire snow that the mouse
2: said.
0: Yes, Mina won't tell you what. What did the matter? Won't so? Mino, you've been your partner.
1: Amen.
0: You've been your partner.
1: Amen.
0: Dear M. Mama, now you who is that? Say Nippa and Dina Mitchy. No one, yes, sir, won't tell you where antenna. And let us what bring. The secret place.
1: Oh yeah.
0: And this will be a secret place here. And you pan out ordinary or no one secret place on Kwana call. On Kwana in the oh. Now I'll pay you some time you have you.
1: Jesus.
0: Yeah, minute you are. Eh, I'm in no presence. Yeah, better.
1: Amen.
0: The secret place of the
1: Most High God.
0: So it was the Artina. Osuru sunino entenya mia oyo osuru sunino wasawo huntabie biwa enu de ne mind na chi no etimi sra ho hallelujah
1: amen
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1: amen
0: eh the secret place enya bia ye di ani hunu e mo odun ya me no ko nani. Now, maybe I'm not a police. Maybe I'm not a police. Now, maybe I'm not a police. Or didn't matter. Dear, what is that? Or said, dear, or tenant. Then you say, you will be a rat. That may be. So, we'll be a
2: rat.
0: I will tell you. What do you say, dear, or tenant? Hey, I'm a prime minister. I'm not a police.
2: Yes,
0: ma, me no, me no. Young person. You bet you're not a police.
2: Yes, Lord.
0: Now, I say. Yeah, I tell us to interpret it. Can I change the
1: apple?
0: Ninunase. Let us say, Yamme, ne wouldn't tabby a hono, and you do a wa, or be sawa, or to say, Ninunase. Abrabumu, so be Nantiano or bra, Nana, the home, Tinahu, a fifth frina, or Pepe be a who you knew, be a new was yet, no Akopas and Mitra, who was that was a major home, and a pie, a home, GB. E wo ura ne hunjabia ho na enu na me ka cha na poisa e ho dia sa o chewa e ho abodu poyemu ho e wo ho
2: amen
0: ye comfortable
2: yes lo
0: me ka fu ye ura de yesu ya ma usa sa na pa beji sa ura ye di na do hunjira tu sa ura isuwa wo hunjabia bia wo de o ba chewa And what do you say? To me, Ben, the house. My father, another house. I'm going to hear you.
2: Yes, Lord.
0: And I pay me, Bode Rachel, say. But the Cassia will be mouse, say. Oh, yeah, go by, yes, some don't yet in a dino. Oh, won't tell you a beer or dinner, ma, a hinta. And I pay Miss Sarah de Maya, who you say. Ye dear Radiati, young Crofwa, never perse, won't tell you on the one, or the ever show be. Hallelujah.
1: Amen.
0: That's it. And there will be an eternal won't tell you a woman ye. Yamin Jam Crofwa, why do you want to use to kiss red? Now do I want to not to say what we are used to is so. Now, what did you mean some a year to what? Now, you have a cousin. Said in Yamia Sampa Yajuma, Wama Wiki, a Huntrienta. Say Yamia Sam, Yamia Sway Yajuma, Kabed Day, and I did a very high assumption. And a pine be careful, Jesus, I must say. So, what be a dear at the years to kiss to deep? No one in the wing not to raise so. Now, on an antuan crimua, send you pano, Yamme, or deliver ten a Huntabio.
1: Oh, yes.
0: Or the better than a Huntabio. Dear, a very do ya. And what if Joshua, Abraham Moses, who you know, or catch a Joshua said, Joshua, Makua Moses, who now who, that David did that day. That the Omauni, Joshua chapter 1, verse 18, to say. Verse 7 and 18, to say. There are someone, it will be a, or tell us, there won't be a honor, that are telling a minimum,
2: Joshua, 1 verse 7 to 8. Oh, oh, Anna, and yet him.
0: And what if catch a Joshua said, Sama kwa mose uno bedina diye sanu. Na paso ni me rade nanti diya. Diye uti kane say. Ma uhunye day. 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
2: Uhunye
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2: na je oba kwa nyina wadi ye
0: na ba bia wo oba kwa no. What ye adentia on one run over ten a huntabiao? No, no, I've been bomb before. It's maybe I could be a la. So we did not some so. One until that some so. Now there are some near Juma, one of Kuko, your Kufa. Now did I some no one? Send you to Biara. On one run it will be seen at the Bob Kubiano.
2: Ubedi.
0: Ah. And a pay a radin kaye.
1: Amen.
0: Now on we a mob.
2: Amen.
0: Now on fire and ten a huntabia. So, pass out to the bar and a pearl better.
1: Yes,
0: sir. So, call us over to the Huntabia. We'll render why you're crabbed to why you're ready. So, go better. Can you be at the Huntabia when you eat?
1: That be.
0: Nubia.
2: Yes, sir.
0: They will want to hear Radiati. Now, what Radimujidi, no one in your memo home, a word on Kofano. Hey, Sai Huntabia, or CCMO.
2: Amen.
0: Tis all Shaha. What did you be asking? You ask. Now what? A whole comfortable.
1: Yeah.
0: And a divine protection. You're meeting money, man. And a party will run the first half of boys.
2: Amen.
0: So, Ujidia. I have to ask.
2: Let's say it to them.
0: Let's say it to
2: them. Ma'am, lying my influence.
0: Now, dear, you have a man, Ranguman, and free.
2: What do you
0: mean? There be a man, Yamiasam, and travel touch.
2: Yes, Lord. Yes, Lord.
0: A man, Ranguman. Ranguman, and go upon us. A Ranguman, a man, and free.
2: What do you mean?
0: Tis a man of money to a new one, and to touch a maswa, and be a dear mouse, over free swabuja,
2: unyeta. Yes, Lord, yes, Lord, yes, Lord.
0: And I pay yes, Lord, rather say, one way a bra at the same, and we are bring moi, we are singing and do soon, Nipanya, Abraboyna Sano, Yadia Minumi and moi, would tear no pay, Yabayan Crofwa, Yatin in Tabiawa, Yamina Muntabia, Yatin in Gnossi, the secret place. What the most of
1: God say, God?
0: Ha! And you are saying, "A man brand money."
2: Everyone knew. Na the whole area.
0: Na the whole area. Any day.
2: Anadio.
0: And this one person today who tell you what? And say, "Oh, who knew?"
2: Yeah.
0: A man brand money. Everyone knew. Yamin the Joshua Nantino, and I watch the choir, one faso, so open someone in Antia, a quiet say the faso, Naman so me found to me Muntariao. So, you say, a man, Mamano, in three women. Najafi, a Mamano, every one of you, and yes, everyone can get Jeho.
1: Area,
0: area,
1: and you are not a joke.
0: Jeho, a Rianian joke. And the area what you are. You are all doing the
1: sanity.
0: And I joke for that. You are all doing the sanity. Ever saw that so crown ever since.
1: And correct.
0: Me told me to be so that you will hear Jordan when I'm a stress and a penis. No more for one da. And I was stress. Miss Niamh Radi, each of them when you are so that you know. You are all doing what you are doing. What you call that you have a pump. Are you a pay? Mesira urade amausa ni odin ni pesie na hu ntambia ho wo yesu dim no wo fa yesu ye ho
1: amen
0: na ahumbi tu aso ti bi eba wo encounter so ni wo sie na hu ntambia ho enwunu ni nwunu lase nwunu lase
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0: jire ho awia ni anajo
2: na wa hwe aye said ye wa twa
0: na fi wo di ho no hwe na yo said ye wa ye dey
2: wa twa ni na atie no
0: atie mo
1: and then the more quiet.
0: This Aosha, what get a home? That was an Aoyo. Send your watch from one. Hey, Anuna. Anuna. And I pay me celebrate Jesus' mouth. Says we'll be pet secret place what now.
1: Yeah.
0: And when you're in quality, and I want you maybe I went to the no don't want to be. Ha! No, I say. So I want to be a man. Now, if you want to be a man, now I'm a man. Now I'm a man. Now I'm a man. Now I'm a man. Now I'm a man. And the other one was the man can
2: tell, sir.
0: Or do we see you in a secret place? Now, who tell you all the best of all? Now, and none, what crying?
2: Now, and none, the best we eat.
0: Now, and no
2: sooner better, I
0: best we eat. I'll pay me in fire, sir. Now, men for us, I won't tell you all.
1: Yes,
0: now, and so we eat.
1: Amen.
0: And no, and the best we eat. The obey say a sin of Braboya. Nana Braboya said, Nipper Hun said. Nipa we wa bobra and ye sabudi nyami asembe ye juma nyanya medo be shene hunta biawo bia me kasa na nyahwe kwa ma me ma ma tron kisosum mbo mo hu jisasa o ye obadi an
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0: 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Say you be a rebambo. The endemons are bambo and a running cooler demma. Tidi Panama, yet to Pan Yama, Pia Matilasa, Yama, and Kenipawasia, yet on. That no custom said, one of crew that the assamino or the Sukra Semons. A baby by a bundles and the stickers ever do creamos.
1: Oh, yeah.
0: The jackets of Obos and away drum. And what the assam said, or so near Sassy we become. But not something. Pira, we are going to continue. Hey, you have class some name where they are sending banante. Now, me die be sending you
1: Amen.
0: Hallelujah.
1: Amen.
0: They are telling us so soon. Ni
1: na intabia. But not today.
0: They are me a year so no. Why are so soon ni? Now, oh, intabia bia. Yani a year jine die no. 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
1: amen
0: die amuka se Jesus din ni die
1: Jesus
0: if I show up
2: what if I show
0: up hu sa hu ntabia
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0: 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What that's all you have, or call the both for him, sir. The Odimacy and Huntabia Hono, or Bokona New Yasadam. 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

0: Jesus, Amen. Yesu dim, yet yet you for in a house, for me, Tiano Pay, you are doom pampasua, say Taka for the Akasa for the dream, say Uncle Kumnua, and a pair was 70, rather day,
1: amen,
0: you mean tell me, I say,
1: amen,
0: we used to dim, amen,
1: amen,
0: a radish or no Casapa,
2: amen,
0: and may I do my China Ayawad, China Ayawad,
1: Nazan,
0: and Radiatma, not that the Papa didn't do the rest. The air chance that ye tear that your 7 year won't pay, send ye tear be a wurano. Ye dinner no more so I would ever see in a huntabiao. The air chance I told Safra say yes, we are dumb, now yes, we are madia. Say yes, you are the beer to a cha. Say yes, we are maotra, eh, yawada, yawada beer. Is ya, awata for former soa, say she natua. Miss Lama told Safra Zebra, the uncomum, the amour at empire, and a pa, non cronifa, the ashasi duba, a dumirunifa, ye the abbey. Mojidias of Benti, a radishra.
2: Amen.
0: Now on your Casipa.
2: Amen.
0: The way Jesus Christ to demon. Amen.
2: Amen.
0: Oh, your papa bako over Holland. Aja, Peter and Kansan. O tear Holland and Opedin, ding. The mamma bako so. Sister Diza, Germany, on the tear your papa, or say, was ever meet you, was only at our sediment, Tiamua. Let me be clear, Yami. Radish says that this is a Utiano by Radish Lapa. Oh, Germany, I want to see Yami. Radish and all in the case. Namea Duma, Memeda Ebeya, Memeda Beya, 22nd August,
2: yeah.
0: Young Papa, the elder Abraham, a do to do an affair of Fabri, with the silent fellow Fabri. Of Fabri, see a fun 2 year 4, and he had to fool in him, say. Nema, me, a friend of our penny Sarah Opoku, aka a Jebadu. Yama mi a film. 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If I may say, Yamati for near the phone number, and yes, the idea to any young Kuni, Yamna me Jamono, Yamna the Kanamo, now on crowning mammy, or Bapadi Sara, Poku, ah, if you don't have friend, a jabber do. 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
0: 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Tayachi on Nepa Botayachi, about Padra Israel, now on your case. Now may I do my next week? Yawaha, let them power ding, next week and Pabonguan, and Ukoni Chatu Babo Deba Koso, and yet, Namia, the Nubesia, or next week. I mean, one point, And my four of you are radius here. There was a show on Yam Kafu, the old deep,
1: yes, Lord.
0: And I do demon and my bomb pie.
1: That
0: don't my wolf here, my four of you, and I show on Sam.
1: Yes, Lord.
0: What did I miss as a former terrible wound? Tabby, I'm more wonderful. Be a crowd home. Crow on Sunday, more home.
1: Yes,
0: never won't see whom you say. Am I here or here? What about me? What 70 crowns? So
1: I'm a
0: dumb one. It would Jesus, a demon. Yet you run your papa, dear King Edward.
1: Yes.

0: Or your friend, can I say, a communication director for Ghana Education Service. Emma, Ochetri, Munia, the everything is in control. Now, Obiti, Hono, are you with any young question?
1: And your crow. Of course, it's a panic.
0: Say, a fat or man penny, Sabi, and then a year on qua, and a hard, you know. Say, phobia, don't we care? Hey, somewhere.
2: Now, what's at the end? And in the power that's in your trust, you're publisher, do we are to.
1: And from the other who source, no, I'm being
0: what? See, I'm not in a me, but
1: I'm betting me on who bad in the poor sass.
0: No, no, Christiana, sorry, I'm not power. In Crofu, we say, Yachi Samia Uku, Yachi me, I can confirm, says Samia Uku, Yachi no, Yachi, creating fear and panic.
1: Monday, I fear that people are no answer, no cray and shaming.
0: A horn man appear stadium, a release video. Onye samia ukuayena saa anopana.
2: Walo.
0: Apia said you see ah saa ni mikrofoni kaka ya wuni anasenye wuni ni. Iti na ni pana eh saa diye saa ni pana ono diye ono no enje fear panic na all creating na. So Ghana police sometimes mon no maybe say ah any the so called cyber diye ben omo masaa di we base ah say eh njimu eni pa we say na ya freno pani ba akodiye we midim say ya.
2: Me who dream?
0: Because some of my Monday minority leader Eko Kukruku Eko Kudin Komo we can say cocktail of issues. Zembe bribe no koko kaya oka good body was a menra minority ACI Eddie good board almost said the almost good board Eddie Chubia HSA almost sources. Any IMF actually say gold ball 2025 omo ball kasi 1.7 billion. Enka adie we say enka eya assemble ya but Ghana ye nya atom eno na ya na sometimes e ma e mu bi onu ma obi owo no ma o sha say so kasa pa don't nobody wants to listen. Gold board enya obi adia eye oman dia say ye the oman so so no adie she won sa. Yeah, a man for who can say yenti bibia sia yebusa. E shase say minority no embre bi no almost no maybe almost ntiasse. Omo e the core parliament say parliament emfre gold board mpenim form ra no be yin se mano. E wa na majority for no e block us adie no. So what impression are you trying to create? Say your sister utrim fire. According to IMF documents, this and this and this and that. Afeya honu mana Ghana phobi, especially NDC communicators, and some can say party people and some media people attacking Afenyo Markin. I say why? And then as Afenyo Markin wakoka gold board ne nisa sami jemfi and they started personalizing the thing. That Mr. Ghana for ye didn't say ya no man or die Jesus Christ rebano wabe fan of mine. What is wrong? Say minority for say omu ye tu grana omu they don't whether you like it or not. Me metia is ye me tu abawo mensia south but say obi ewo. MP, Ewo Ketu South, or representing me. The fact that over parliament, no, you represent every Ghanaian. And to Amu Busa question, where what is
2: legitimate?
0: I hear a woman saying, and I started monitoring, and MPP for normally Sasami Jemfi, and I woman is Sasami Jemfi, and I feel the Amikotia, Peniba, Steve Mantiao,
1: Doc,
0: on Joy FM, say, gold board enyam faso 10 billion na omo eboka seya. What is the big deal?
2: Hey.
0: Yes, adwuma bi ani ho anipa wo ya won't mean boka, won't mean yam faso. But whether you like it or not, se okoye jumano, na wunyam faso se de ne kebi baya. Well, jumano.

0: Who can say we miss us? A banisen massacre, a buy. Where a fatal announcer day? And people started personalizing the thing. Afenyo marking represents a group. Onye ononkwa. Nese ononkwa kwa na aye legitimate.
1: Sure.
0: Question we aye harmful announcer aye day. Nura akwajin trahana me kwedi. Omu busa abayda dan questions about omu stewardship. No omu swa encourage them. And I, the Sami Jemfi, you know, and MPP for na ya omu ya, nam se mo ma Sami Jemfi juma yedin. And I am reliably informed, say Sami will be addressing the state, sa, accounting to the people series, no.
1: Okay.
0: And na obeka sa, ordinary figures, beba.
1: Mm-hmm.
0: And na se obi busa Sami Jemfi ya se mo, suddenly, nipa na kwa kwa bon sama na se de. Sami Jemfi is capable of answering questions for himself. Ma ebinu mu nyanya atumene hwehwe ni mu yanka ase omo na omo do sam. Nobody likes Sami Jemfi, nobody like hates him. The fact that we accept to say we CEO of a public institution, he is accountable to the good people.
1: Exactly.
0: What?
1: Sasa the ability to answer your man kura na.
0: Yes, let us say no, we must ask question we
1: accountability series.
0: And man the opportunity say obeka sa na yati ase. I was saying, oh, and our cassette here, band that, and our cassette here, band that, and yet the same year, Susudu, and now the Susu will be no. San will be so. Sami Jemfi, one thing, well, who knows that Senna or Co, baby, Galamse, or no, a press conference, or none, any right,
1: and since you cramber.
0: Sami Jemfi, to me, my you who say, you can say, Samira Baumia. Or bag about who makeups and who are no leka ayi wanka.
1: Okay.
0: Sami Jemfi anka say you can say ayi wanwan ayi bi mo friend say adwuma bi eye baumia dia. Oh, wo na wo ye ayi sa ayi oh capital. Which he met and then yes.
2: Ah, sa come.
0: These things he said it. It is a mess we be so busa no questions sir. What is fatal about this? And people don't want
2: any come across or more channel on one day and we
0: yes, all the new year beba. It be who omo yes and I win him. Sami my defend you. You are not helping him. Allow him. He is very intelligent, very eloquent. Sami, you bet me akase yenso ya ka ho na ye grooming up. E wa ya. Would him how to defend himself or okay. A lawyer or a eloquent or a intelligent. And tisa a lopiara omo person ye che say you know. E no emboa no. Ye di omo ya she won sa. Said ye ne. And encrophobia, you say, ne, ya frail court, ya frail says, oh, you omo one. Sanity, where dear, you say, assembly saying it here, bemena, ya boca see. So, when you have a ya, fine, and yet, ne case no so no, ya busa bonne, Ghana for will continue to ask.
1: Sure.
0: It's omo omo ko kwa pai, say, a time will be time on. Would you ask Sammy say, time and all busa and for question. Now you're tired. Now me busa this simple question. Now me drop us our issues. Oh, yeah, now you. What time and Sami e busa about that? Ne namfu Sami jamfine ukumu ina e namfu. But he was asking them questions of their stewardship. Now or time or mana. It is a new busa busa question. I don't know what time. Omo mi asun credit no mu nyaade o cheche. Eh kwa bna Zack be bia wo bia no fe. Na me chia wo.
2: Ade wo bra me kenya na.
0: Miss AC am pon.
1: Aha.
0: O na be fe. O be fe HD. Bi bia.
1: Asi.
0: Well, and ra so what you say? Coca. So I'm so see for mun temo. Right? O ya de. E no ma match so so o e me ni age.
1: One.
0: O so be make sure say part ni benya
1: 1 million
0: temporary office.
1: Temporary office
0: is very very important.
1: And temporary office grow ni bi.
0: But MPP for ni office o.
2: Part na che wa santi o mu ni office.
0: MPP for ni.
2: And go from there na o.
0: Oh, kwaku jai. Kwaku jai.
2: Omo han na se ya painting
0: vu no ko se
2: bibi o.
0: Sisi kwa kwe. Enti kwa kwe. Why are they? They are trusting me, you know, so I say.
1: Mwini yo kwa kwe.
0: I say. Mwini yo kwa kwe. No kwa pune fu. 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Incoming MP. 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Yes, sir. You fool ya. 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I'm coming. But most importantly, yes, Ghana's mortuary and funeral facility agency. Also, you cool. Almost say we will be deploying Nipa Ako, baby. Yeah, district. Bia Oma kutwe videos. Yeah, Ediaba. Said you see mistreaty.
2: Enipa wumuma nkoda din na mu firi no na motro no na funu bo from oh again I'm fine.
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2: Sabrina ko
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4: 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A boy dance one after ball. A million. One more to my front so a installation. Perfect. 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After roller. And a shutter gate system. 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And stores. And we feel you know what I'm for. Natonima Tropical Nails and Swear. And really a friend of the Carpenter's Choice. And one of them. And Nadua Samson point from 1 to 6 inches. Donima High Tensile Iron Rods. And a solid. Papa. Kumasi Ahuniawa. Asafu. YF Dancer. Tamaraso. Candily. And Accra. Catamantu. 0540-101-555. And a 0244-461-539. Donima Store Complex. And Chimamba Baba.
0: All right, Kwaku also dream me, Ewa, Oliver. Kwaku, Openibi, or Sebi, or ye, visually impaired.
1: Oh,
0: your friend Bwachi Yadom, or Bremani, your Kochiawa no pay.
1: Oh, you, Egenus,
0: Yamunina,
2: Egenus,
0: I mean, I can say, Oma, Omo, and Miss Treaty Funo. Who's your normal dress, and almost a black and white, said the Kwakuasi, eh? The Funo, Oma, Wabeti.
1: Ah, I am the Abio.
0: Ah, okay, you.
1: Omo, the
0: other. Yeah, Chaso.
2: Don't say about a beco piece of focus, your boy, no soon see, yeah, that's see. Now, not quite just the company limited, the Quabas in Primo, Bemaba, or Tom Iron Ross, a Drew Standard, and a home, or Samantha, who dwelling in 9 chances at the board dying so, and I drew 3-1 equals 6 inches, plywood types, Ningina, mesh and Susa, or was Santimantem, Greater Accra, Central, Eastern, Western, Bono, any half a mantem, a year to 4 boar, Kona Kojibi, or so Tony Madequa, Yen Sign 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
1: 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Ghana water company limited. 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
2: 6840 69. I will try clinic and turn the idea. I get war in him. I could press on my side. 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For 0247-904473.
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And someone will pay the blame no. 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
6: Bobo,
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1: 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One says a mad hotel. One munchen one. 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Mu, and a face to cray, or drinking kayaka. 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A Greek romoise ho. One say JP filling station one. 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One say Jusuko is free. 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
0: 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And our person will change the canopy file phone so, what is the canopy free phone so, and go to account to them, and also the whole mount. Uber saw it overdraft, obi some account, he didn't come in this call, and some person me yimusika, and also ye. Or more small, any medium sized enterprise loans, SME loans, the enumen kumani adantemu dia, was the Ghana ha, enumen kumani adantemu dosu, papa, omuna manko fo nye juma ye, na sikam na ya omobre, enti, eno omabofu tuwe ukwa, ni ya mobi na wajuma no, wadi ya kotiretri mu. 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
1: 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Inside out, even my quality seat covers. Now they are shaking on Kunyan fine. Now, friends, to see a man from the bad guys. And that year they bought him rich. They kept be up in my permanent DNT. Now I can't hold him. They keep papa bokem, multimedia system. Now once word DJ, where I found suffer so rum, 100 now selected. It do hello, no apostle. But modernity, hello, if it's a radio new to hello, no one marker. Hey, hello, you know, but then you move your boy. Big George do ventures na da Roma na ka no so won mo dan pe ka light papa boom Mr. P wo ye de free from crofoni ni bia oh anya me kan chro nde anya wo kyna apolisi po betu ni won betu tu ka nyina ni 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Yes, in fine. 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Ye best mo fine. 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
0: Enyan Montessori Educational Complex say Minkanche Obatan Owofuo Ohwefuo say admission eguso den den den wa wo abofra ne sa no wo wa sudie e wa sedie e de ma abofra no emu kese pa ne se wo beboa no 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
1: 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sciences, Nina, Yenny Fine Pa. And one of Tovacha, Tonsi, say Yamanugusa, make us say, Nibonus Nedimbia, and one here, Yenny, direct applicants, a 230 per. And I feel crap postgraduate applicants, and you see 230 Sao, I feel a year graduate applicants, and you 288 Ghana, and a mature applicants, Womkrom, you mean, almost 345 Ghana, international students, 115 US dollars. Now, bet me at Ovachano, and Pesio do Ambosuia, the Nia Nebusianso, 1 hour chronocodiumica, from Ubet me at on Jeep CB Bank. Afi Zanet Bank and Eco Bank, Consolidated Bank Ghana CBG, and Ekumbe Umayura Bank, Afi Yanko Agriculture Development Bank ADB, and Afi GT Bank, and a Prudential Bank UBA Bank, Afi Yanko Aye Fidelity Bank, Ewo Nyine Biyo Ho, Ensu Tamay Ura Bank, Ensu Yibiti Nyebi, and Ghana Post. I'm Mr. Santam office, no, and the oldest is the Nancy Main, the Duma, Ninina, Kenya's deal, Ukwa, which means Swako, Nafu, Swako, from Simple. I feel Sukrako used it, one cash office, Kumasi, and Nazi, as Santam and Ponya, Oberto, dear, where we cry, and one, no. Yeah, it was Yam say, programs, Mr. Makacho, the mode. Number one, so I see a degree in technical vocational programs, construction education, wood education, any day can one, a corner B, and I feel so degree in mathematics, English language, Arabic, and I feel early grade, Ningina, upper primary, Nigerian school, and social studies, Ningina, French, on Vapolo Fonse, and I feel so ICT, Ningina can hobby, and I feel cyber security, Ningina, I feel young a year degree in business administrations, Ningina can management, in education, and of a banking and finance, procurement and supply chain management, etc. Degree in science and agriculture programs, and so for biological sciences, chemistry, and of a mathematics phases, education and environmental health and sanitation. Bole kuyain nini na yangu ni kusiyo huwa diambra. Enwano, of a diploma programs nini na ho 1 year diploma in education. Enono CBT and sandwich. And of a 2 years nini na so study. Oh, Yanko Master say MPhils. Oh. Educational Leadership and Training and Learning and I feel you science. Nidia Kahuna construction technology. Nina equani be at the amount. Mr. Robert Madin Biana fee young kwe. Ufre number we ya and kumu be our name penny for bidi. Why? Ha nef ya titi there. O number no a year 0205 111 906 0205 111 906.
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1: 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Run about where yea. Won't say to Tafling Station, which you are, labor office in Jenwewa, and a bush American. Me uncle, no do how ni kasemini, so do an as team you for barber shop womb, do a ye, and a shopping mo womb, to Jujaka Cranafaco, and supine the infant to crime so, and a few events and a wedding engagement, ni na it me and ho. 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
0: 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foundation as you say aplasta benya hundi. One chance had a cobalt dying so. Open chance in brown, red and a green. Upe plain, chance in do one ho. And watch in Adwano. If you want a cost 6 inches, so when it's in the moon, I'll come. Plywood paper be a one room. What a year do my buon say no. 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Wawa Asantemantem, Greater Accra, Central Region, Eastern Region, Western Region, Bono Region, Ahafo Region. 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
5: 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What do you have here? Ube die dibio.
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7: 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I say.

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6: Come on, your ma papa party.
8: And then see for if you run for my phone contractor for me, there's some day enam. 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
18: Efira, me mwachi o Efira.
19: Yes, son.
18: Yes, son.
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22: All right, Kwakuni, I'm our 13 past 7. Now, Kwakubi Musa say, new STC or Tramodern Bus Terminal. 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What was the first? Now I say yen fe tifuye.
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0: 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Cotwansi crew, who between your beato, offer number we year, ever to us so 0243 744 855 0243 744 855.
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0: 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What's wow is too outrageous. Into brother bitches, I know ever ha. Any affair, any era, Maumia says he when they were at the top. I see what that win. Ever ha 2028. And no NDC. If we be a we be a bar. We no challenger.
23: 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Number is 0245-718-958. Venom 750 ml. 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O exercise, I will call ye. A former will call, a juma will call shop, or gym, or bear, BF, and swear it out. A must come no sabeto yaria manhu yenimse vena minra water nso de ekoyi enti unya medium na adwuma nasi ebusu kromuto dodoa 0322190877
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Amenu Kramponum Omo the bid echo bear £35 million NFA. Harry Edward Kane Eka. The striker Sam Al Hilal Bubakuno. Woman su epe bakuno. Report Agara Chasa Harry Kane there. The counter extension was a CM Biena Gossessions Nano Monday. Where are two just on a Babu Chin Edin Commerce. The counter no Betmas Tente. Adama the Bavarians, Di Brusen. Woman su Bubakuno. Young Real Madrid. Las Marin Gassos Blancos, the White Angels. The Galacticos Bubakuno. Another official look of Variba Basam. I'm a training complex, so I'm on Veli, Jose Maria Marino, the Santos of Felix Savero Abra, was signed a contract with the club until June the year 2029. Makacho Safiwe, Madrid Bobo Kono se, Nyadia Umbe Ceremony, Kasia Bia, Ariam Veli, Omu Plus, and Omu Coaches, no, Nemo Vari Baba, so I'm privately, Natcha Soman Veli, Omu Coaches, Nemo Plus, and Tianra, I'm on Veli, Jose Maria Marino, the Santos of Felix Savero Abra, Nakla President Fintuno Paris and a honorary president Jose Martinez Piri. Now on some Ohobia, Omichon Velo Randre Jose Maria Marino, the Santos Felix Avero Abra, Ada Plasinum, Obia Bernardo Silva, Michael Corrara, Denzel Dumfries, Ibrahima Konate, Carlos Espi, Ian Diomandi, Owinanum, Nayadia, officially, Wombo and Velo in the coming days, we are branding in any same format. They said, Omia Jose Maria Marino, the Santos of Felix Avero, a private venture castle of Variba Basoma Complex. No, Namayan Chasam, Jose Maria Marino, the Santos of Felix Avero, sir, Bernardo Silva, and a made a new pivot for Marino, ne tactics and answer, ne system, when I saw a bit deplano, Bernardo Silva, and a baby should have said decoy and answer pivot, and some on ne year, the lineup, and now come as ne system on us. Or Madrid, when it was so Bobo Quidamo, and then Barcelona, the Lake Bagranes, the Catalans, the one Gampa trophy, and on the decision, Esa Serma Bas Afibia, Nanika Sam Safi Wedia, Woman African Club, and it did Ackley, and a de Bunny, and some Spotify come no Wabra, Omkobo Bas game in Bano, Nabasa Tima, Amotrenia, or Suta Sportiva One Camp and Rano, Yadena Runi Baji Ekao, one of them, Wakwea Saji, 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Bubakuno, and right now, you're actually Bubakuna. I mean, funny, just saying. Yeah, dear Tripa, woman who PM of Barcelona Cromono, you see Balmari, NFA, Brahim El Ajuati, yes, women unavailable, Nemo Plus, Nimitis, Mustafa Sobel, Mohamed Hani, Yassal Ibrahim, Haji Rayad, Mohamed, Mawin, Atia, NFA, Ahmed Koka, Imam Masor, NFA, Zizu, NFA, Al Shara, Tominia, Plusa, women available, Barca, and some Paradis, Juan Garcia, Eric Garcia, Andras Christensen, Gerard Martin, 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season, Ebersa Seno Mubo, the one Gampa Trophy, and after Sandra, Rodrigo Hernandez Cascante, Avian Tino, where are two just, Barca, a great club, the philosophy, fantastic, Barcelona, grow, and which has Flick, the football star, S2 ano Rodrigo Hernandez Cascante, Omusa, Wakoya back surgery, and you're big, and they are ready, so I'm a bomb, and my Barca, when I'm so Bobocono, and then, at HE Madrid, Roger Blancos, Los Coconarios, Matras Makers, ABL, Aligasi Zinano, Woman in Malaha, and a Dechidiam, so Nasquada, Diego Pablo Smith, El Colo, when I'm so,

0: name no Julian Alvarez the Spider and Messi reporter yagira chase uranese ne fitness level from ofi walk up all this na by enchaye enchia fem na we so warming up said a bayer we so betimi o mbetimi 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she now for train now then woman reintegrating back to the team bass and so we keep behind the scenes Sabia woman so and sabacano Oko Manchester United Bruno Miguel Borges Fernandez Miratu Josa 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yeah now far a bitch my convention or no Bruno Miguel Borges Fernandez and she not a photo and call and Samra BMO and she know oh yeah boy and did Bruno after the final sweater but you know to that striker as I said Joshua Zagzi as well about called Juve I said Dusan Vlovic and I then I'm a reporter you got to say Nicholas Jackson and some Ejiaba picture the movie Asabia woman sakana woman dey never buy and when she Gabriel Jesus and some your player woman so energy on year pa and them Gabriel Jesus say Napoli so energy na chintin na chira pa striker and aba club no Darwin Nunez ama ayade Ar Daria and we free Hilal Ajani Omoa report as a deal no eh ya done honum and no so be chimi akwa question na kan e dey amom na mama phone just say season ya e be rom e Chelsea that's a woman at 21 and a 19 squad necessary from a Cobham next gen and a next generation and we develop a Munchian Quay Chelsea woman academy beam yet if the firm front this you know around the part of Vieira as the new Senegalese manager and as the coach or Bobby Ajuma and so Adama Senegal when it was so a national team you know to Jenny Randes and we Adama Al Kadisha when it was so Bobo Korean for the firm front this year so no poke get exclusives. Oh, if you are the banemum, the whole week, you know, are you buaji by the cruise of the week? Now, city, are you buaji from Lille, £85 million? Now, oh, my, we are born in cinema.
1: Okay. Well, what is the young chassis? Oh, and crying, Kotoko, and crying, and more, a young Babu, and I saw Muguso, and almost a hat of lions, a cover call more intimate, and a friendly game, of course, Innis Adams, and a Shagona Eric Tinkler, after the game on some top for Eddie Como, was in the target for the season, you know, and I saw finishing within the top two.
2: The target is to finish in the

0: Kamara, one in the bra and a buy and a bra no Ali Kamara, and they are from Senegal. In fact, we tried signing the two of them. We managed to get Ali Kamara now, opinion, you know, because we're only a professional player. But Tara Kamara no when you are 17 years. But unfortunately, you are not a registered player because you are ITC from Senegal and Quebec, and you are registered in Edinaka, you are in Kuala, and you are in Utin. You know, we couldn't register the player. And you are not trans, you are not in Komoso. What about the Ghana Hanage? I say, your money will be at least at the end of the month. So we were giving him, you know, some stipends at the end of every month. But now imagine, Janice, he said, think we were wrong for not registering him. We were wrong the opportunity to train with the setup. Officer, and only a case, I would be FIFA. Into a tremor FIFA that, you know, we prevented the guy from training. We failed to register him or the coach.
1: Okay. NG, I know, and someone say, Mubarak, Moron APR, the Macarilla, what a two Aja Abdul Mumin, and so I Blasters defender, so a Coco Piemu, or a Gerona, and a new chapter will be, you know, or the ones of Kakratuja.
2: When I took over, my discussion with the FA, we had two
3: main objective is that
4: part of the World Cup was, it was an amazing feeling. I think I had a very tough season before the end of the season to the World Cup. So being called to the World Cup was a great feeling for me. I'm a Christian, I'm a firm believer in God. So I feel like it was a testament of my faith in believing that God has a plan for me, and just to follow the right path and keep doing what I'm doing and believe in God. And it was a crazy feeling because I also have friends in the national team that I grew up with. So to share this experience with them was an amazing thing. And it was my first World Cup too, so it was unbelievable.
1: Wey, hey, Abdul Mumin, and I yet ten in Kano, Gaka top four, and Ra, Omo, Epa, and Tuma, administrative manager, Ura, Udro, Nyako, HHMO fixes, no, study ACTA.
5: Participation for the and lost to the cast and the fixtures were fixed into the alphabetical reasons of the structure in the fixtures. Like if you were Midyama and you pitch A, you would play where the A is pitched. If you were Grosser, you pitch C, and so that was how it went. For match day one on Wednesday, 26th August, at 3 p.m., we have Grosser versus Midyama. P.M., Samate takes on Dreams FC. Match day two, we have Dreams FC playing Ghost Stars at 3 p.m. We'll take on Samate's 1896 at 6 p.m. That is match day two on Friday, 28th August. Then for Monday three, on 30th August, as the final day, we have Midyama taking on Dreams FC in the first match at 3 p.m. and then Samate 1996 playing Ghost Stars at 6 p.m. We expect a thrilling encounter from all these clubs and a very thrilling.
1: Okay, and the 26th to 30th, and a top four matches Nina Omu AFC. Na Oba Women's CAF Champions League qualifiers Niswa Ampem da qualities and I represent Ghana. Na enura no mu aye draw no nti Ghana Ampem da kwa ladies akoto group B. Omu any a sec mimosa and queens and a fe AS Agad anomaka kupi mu ho. And the Congress Kosoda Alaji Karim Gruza or just on the Congress no one kwasi ne mum na administrative manager and a kopi mu ho. And the Congress so that Alaji Karim Gruza or just on the Congress no one kwasi ne mum na administrative manager and Poland omu gwang babua somye wono so wakasa afa aye groupa Ghana ye dem any World Cup ebekosono.
2: When I took over, my discussion with the FA, we had two goals. One was to qualify for the World Cup, and the other one is also to go past the group stage, because the seventh times that we have been to the World Cup with the U20, that hasn't happened. But this group, we have even more bigger ambition. But the first one is to be able to go through the group stages, and then we see how far it will go from this.
1: Okay, and the other source one, aye, Joyce, aye, no, aye, assistant coach, or some main target, and it's on metro group stage.
3: Main objective is that we should be able to qualify from the group stage and then play in the.

0: stage. If we all know that the Black Princesses have qualified and played in the World Cup for 7 times, and in all those, they've not been able to leave the group stage and then make it into the knockout stage. And we've been able to put certain things together, prepare the players so well, so that we will be able to make it through the group stage and enter into the knockout stage. And if you, hopefully.
1: Hello, sports at Napaka Muyatia.
2: Yes, Ebusuado of Zanra, Wamususu, Ese, Kofredia Sempefi, 5-4 penalties, Emma, X1 Division 1 Super Cup, and no more Ejeno Boise Linkley, T, Yedesi, Anopedi, Yebejesi, Navia, Yababetu, Senas, and Yasori.
3: Yo. Yedase, Yasori, Yako Compute Ghana, and a Compute Ghana, sir, and Colonel Dressevier, Umbe Coscuno, Umbe here laptop, and Wachi, Umbe here phones, and Wachi Umbe here tablets, you may hear printers, headphones, power banks, ever bomb, small fridges, omuko campus, women's every team, a year pa. 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No agent chair media. I was 0302-752-020. And when she was up, you more 0243-143-143. 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
2: Kuma Woman Community Bank PLC, so you can form us, my infier 99 bank general, so I won't bona juma dindindindindindindin. Na manager sebra, say ye business loan, mamu edija, medino memu credit, from memu ko, amahundo so munkwaji, business loan, bina fantremu gediemu, Samsung was su loan, and also tobo utususunu busumi busumi, kakakaka, if you busumi and say konakonya ho, says su loan ya mobi, salary loan, and aye 90. December, a month for once, I tell you, I'm going to be a little bit more. Make him form aso any dia mam soko ban drobonso bodomase banko kumewu efijase sansuna adako jache bomso asafo ahensan tafo ketia alaba eni amekum nkrobata no ebi ewa bowra ho na ne omo enkodi nkomo obetinu mere jaka so telephone so emra wo friend wo 050-0034-0083-0204-0083-020-202-8337-020-202-8337. Kuma Woman Community Bank, PLC, the listening bank.
3: 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Now aggregates, you know, A's, and B's, and Omosaka, and I'm saying, you know, when we want Liberia, Nigeria, Equatorial Guinea, and Africa, Cameroon, women are the more Ababo Action Secondary and Technical School near camp. And the church general public in this say free senior school program no yam see the one be in BC candidates no mobile select a school no as second choice school. The students no mobile enjoy full benefit of the free senior school program. Now for boarding students no much subsidized amount to be a K2 be about cover more feeding any accommodation at school no your far wide range of programs be electrical engineering, automobile engineering, building construction, food and catering, fashion, general science, business, agriculture, and visual art. 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Now, action ad, maintain, kola, Sabria, make us say, free senior school 1 to 3, senior school vacation, classes, senior high school, remedials, nursery, kindergarten, and primary and after junior high school, you know, you go so I admit it and call out now the channel cell register, and there are boarding facility available at all levels. 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
2: Yeah, yes, Kumasi Chema Genoa Trust.
4: Ericus.
2: Ken.
4: I didn't know, I send you on the way. Robert, do you have any?
3: Duncan Williams said, Wako Heaven, Abba. No, could be 1 hour, 45 minutes, your honor.
4: What's he?
3: Duncan Williams.
4: It's Sofu Penny Duncan Williams.
3: Sofu Penny Duncan Williams.
2: Emmanuel Rosa.
3: Okay, Sofu Penny, Archbishop. Duncan Williams. So, Wako Heaven, da. No, could be 1 hour, 45 minutes.
4: Wako Heaven, da.
2: What's he?
4: Wako Heaven, da.
2: Debbie.
4: Wako Dabe.
2: That's why we need to be able to.
4: Ampa, Pugu.
2: Mammy Borda.
4: I said, that's a common
2: idea. That's what we saw. Baby, what was I was about? I'm assuming God.
3: Okay, I said, you. Heaven, who are now called?
4: Okay, and that is what you want to say.
2: I know who I know. What for
3: Barnabas? Yahoo for Barnabas.
2: This is a gentleman between you.
3: And you know, to Yahoo for Barnabas.
2: Is it me? So my.
3: And you mean, heaven, you will be at him, cause to say, just say, I'm Copa.
2: I'm going to go to heaven. I'm going to go to heaven. I'm going to go to heaven. I'm going to go to heaven. I'm going to go to heaven. I'm going to go to heaven. I'm going to go to heaven. I'm going to go to heaven. I'm going to go to heaven. I'm going to go to heaven. I'm going to go to heaven. I'm going to go to heaven. I'm going to go to heaven. I'm going to go to heaven. I'm going to go to heaven. I'm going to go to heaven. I'm going to go to heaven. I'm going to go to heaven. I'm going to go to heaven. I'm going to go to heaven. I'm going to go to heaven. I'm going to go to heaven. I'm going to go to heaven. I'm going to go to heaven. I'm going to go to heaven. I'm going to go to heaven. I'm going to go to heaven. I'm going to go to heaven. I'm going to go to heaven. I'm going to go to heaven. I'm going to go to heaven. I'm going to go to heaven. I'm going to go to heaven. I'm going to go to heaven. I'm going to

0: sebi sebi yetimi konkan na nya me nkwa na America in 1945 America man pani Franklin Delano Delano Roosevelt or introduces America ayi womo soldier for they should swear on the Bible and that's your 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kitokunu asem nka me nka because me ye interested party in suits I call Supreme Court.
1: Okay.
0: But many a from MP, I can't seem be. And we need to get it right. Constitution is a constitution. But there have been many instances where the constitution has been subverted. And in this case, the constitution was subverted. And I'll tell you why. Article 1461.
1: I don't know.
0: Kwame will say, a justice of the Superior Court or a chairman of the regional tribunal shall not be removed from office except for stated misbehavior or incompetence or on ground of inability to perform the functions of his office arising from infirmity of body or mind. Tell me one of these. I adjust to the imaminati. We have asked that question in the Supreme Court. It could not be answered. Now, you know what is so disturbing about it?
1: And yeah.
0: Minya Kuma Justice Rensai are not all representing Attorney General in this matter. He introduced the political question, which had long been settled in SOA, to form as his Attorney General by SOA, JSC. Settled in MPP versus Attorney General in 1993, the 31st December matter. Say, in Ghana, the doctrine of the political question doesn't arise. There is no decision or action of any officer of state, including the president, that is not subject to judicial review. And yet, the Attorney General introduced that in our suit.
1: Kwara, ne kwa kwa ne se,
0: Kwame,
1: ate monitra ya chano.
0: Kwa?
1: Omo jitu mu, ya yi nadi, oko?
0: Ya di intentia, and I'm telling you, I have a right to say, Supreme Court, our transcendence throughout, no, e di intentia. And this matter, so long as God lives, so long as our constitution says, in the name of God Almighty, we the people, Chairman General, God will speak. And I join Honorable Kwame Duncan say, Ma meno diana semno, only human court to be assessed for the KCC. Onfanko, the court that errs not.
1: Bye, Kwame. Or they call ECOWAS. Or they call other courts.
0: Or call Supreme Court.
2: Or call ECOWAS.
0: Ghana is Supreme Court. And ECOWAS Court. ECOWAS Court, what kind of judgment?
2: Oh, the ECOWAS, almost a Ghana is a mistake. And I hear wrong.
0: Did you read the judgment? You see, Tamajera.
2: No.
0: And I'm say, let me tell you. You have your view. And Kwamna was not wrong when he says it was your manifesto. Your manifesto was not
2: contained in the manifesto.
0: Which page?
2: In the manifesto. But you say it was in our manifesto.
0: My manifesto.
1: Your
0: national constitution 1992 way. They are true woman. Yemra idi adwuma ogan ha wo ye mbebani unim say e do so change we true or false.
2: Oh true.
0: You know so say wo,
2: but this is the fundamental,
0: of course, that's why we call it the parent law.
2: Question.
0: Oh me miss our question, I'm just making a

0: Someone would you know, Crofomu Kaye? A Biana ni manifesto no more. No, so I can't manifesto. The American Yan say, President Mahama, I know your candidate Mahama, or can one a say, or very structured judiciary. And indeed, the Chief Justice could not continue to occupy the office. He said it.
1: Also, Musa,
0: President Mahama said it. And the, I mean, you have removed her. You have purported to say, sir, she was removed on account of the Constitution 1992. Mm-hmm. Yemu binum, say, mubwa. Munkoso to me wa munsemune. You may do what you want. We are convinced of what we are convinced about. What I know, Kwame, is that power is only transient. And eventually, this truth we talk about will come out. Chairman General,
2: as Dr. Bonfe saying, traditionalists don't worship God. He is always talking about worshippers of God to be Christians and Muslims.
0: I didn't say so.
2: No. He didn't say you said so.
0: Okay.
2: He says you're always saying Christians and Muslims. You don't
0: I'm looking at them, the numbers.
2: Then
0: Muslims are in the
2: and if I can
0: about 5%. Generally, no Kwame or the Abano Kra or Bwama Semi say, or my usual Mukra, let us say, you do in Yano, Yamison for men are not so some. Kwame, when you say, and son, ye di a ye by seventies and ye men, ye di pass him. Ye di was him, Emma, was him, ye jitum se would ye de ansana, ye exact punishment.
1: Say ye did toko no asem ya yumu sen asem.
0: Chairman General, MPP for a election somewhere, and men kasa won't be bread. The mekan yan say, it is no time for entitlement, or I like this person, or I don't like that person.
2: Mipewe.
0: A futu obia, me papa, Jonaji Kunku for His Excellency. Or say, I'm the first chairman of the New Patriotic Party, DJ Darucha. You saw your friend is Adino. Darucha, yeah. Now, Kwame, that we belong to the same party does not mean that we are or should be friends.
2: Okay.
0: But bound by the ethos of the party, the ethos or the spirit of the party, we must work together to build the country. E wo musa ye nyina ye wadom amanyukuo ehu hia sey ana enkyere sey ese sey wo ye madamfo ana wo ye madamfo na mmom ye nyina ye sey ye wo som aye wo jidie ba ko mu no ese sey ye kambom enka bom nkyere sey ensusumye ni entem. In fact, unity is not the same as uniformity. All it means is that we accept to work with our differences or live with our differences. 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Accept that. And this was a spirit I lived with when I used to be in partisan politics. I will say so, and I'll continue to advocate for that in national politics, even outside the partisan free. Chairman General, omuye ni sa ebe bua mu ankasa. Na bua omemuni nyina de meka ewo eno ho no. Omuye ni ya eyema
2: omemuni
0: nyina. Yeah,
2: but I say Nasaku Nete, good morning to you. Thank you very much for listening, Nasaku Nete. Muchacho says, Dr. Kabila, you're being emotional. Justice has been served. Remember, if it had gone in her favor, you'd not have sent it to God. We really respect you, so tone down on the emotions, Muchacho. And Frank says, the letter of the NDC manifesto did not include the removal of the Chief Justice Tokonu, but the spirit was to remove her at all costs.

0: hostels, you know, all of these other state institutions are mobile moody, you know, are regulating different aspects of the hotel. Our Ghana Mremu, no, all kind of rent act, you know, any rent control act, you know, right? There is nowhere hostels, you know, they are under the rent control department. If you put a crime, I mean, kind
1: Mr. Act, no one can say spelling it clearly, say rent control department. One more now.
0: Okay, section one of the act now.
1: Okay.
0: Section one of the act, you know, titled application of the act. And subsection one, it says, subject to subsection two, this act applies to all premises. And the ASR interpretation, you know, and a rent, acting rent commissioner, you know, AU suit. But as a Konoku reading what the act in Emrano define as premises. And you will call interpretation section home. You call interpretation section where Emrano define premises. And you make kind definition of premises, you know, natural. Or say premises include a building, structure, store, or any other structure or part of that structure, movable or otherwise, which is the subject of a separate letting other than a dwelling house or part of a dwelling house bona fide let at a rent which includes a payment for board or attendance and land, outbuildings and appurtenances left together with the premises at a single rent when adjoining the premises left. The reading way definition of premises in the is there. All other premises now in Mrani Treno, it excludes any dwelling, rent now, tenant, you know, I mean the occupant or the resident in it, you know, includes meals. Ebia hotel no omuma omu canteen services via omuma diania. And now say omu provide services. Services, you know, and ona earlier on ona make a trouble. Services, you know, a dog should be brave. It includes cleaning of the room, laundry services, security services, maintenance of the common area, and all manner of things. And services now currently hostels are provided, meaning our forms under these services. And Mrani Trese, any facility or premises that are providing meals or these services, you know, they are not included in the regulation under the Rent Act. And Mr. Charles said, so your friend is saying Rent Control Act now of 1986, and also so our exemptions, our honoma. Excluding hostel premises. And also, my main kind, section 2, no, intro. Section 2, no, that reads, also section 1 does not apply to a lease or a tenancy, right? And these are the exemptions. And two kind, I think, paragraph B now, or say, of premises left for industrial, commercial, or any other business purposes. These hostels are left for business purposes, and they are classified under GTA arrangements, you know, as business premises. Oh, and because they are classified as business premises, anything that district assemblies, you know, it requires that they obtain business operating premises, I mean permits. What I say? And see, once the hostels are commercial and business premises, the Rent Control Act and also excluding them from rent control. And Ms. Haka is like, okay, paragraph E now. Or say, where the rent payable exceeds 100,000 cedis per month or an amount determined by the minister by an executive instrument. Mm-hmm. And see, how 100,000 cedis per month is, and you act at 1986.
1: Okay.
0: And see, what about, say, Ghana is become one? And 10 cities.
1: Mm-hmm.
0: Aha, and see, what's the way in a charge?
1: Nice, I have no problem.

0: Rent act no this particular side I work in 100,000 omo ko to ye old cities no ye betimi asesem na ye timi ahre enei price e value ne ye timi akoti ne sa
1: exactly enti wo hwe sa ne ma we nyina exclusions we nyina the reasonable conclusion that obetima draw ne say hostels no they are not under the jurisdiction of the rent laws. And mommy makes it that point.
0: Yeah, I see, am I? What him say?
1: Make it this last point. After the time of the Passing Rent Act, that's 1963, there was practically, virtually none of these hostels here. They say, well, no matter, supporting students. And the, you can make the conclusion that Emranu, did not even contemplate these hostels in the first place. Because now hostels, in New York.
0: But rent control mrano ha or section 10 no or cast rent act no rent offices rent control department sa to me no ese sika bia e was hostel association or hostel facilities no one more charge no rent control department there was a determined amount of money ese mo charge no dia moji tumu sa.
1: Section 10
0: no of the Rent Act no eboa ho.
1: Ah, me pa treze section 10 no chere dia Mr. Opoku eka no. Section 10 no e chere se ma men kan e no so nchero. First section 1 or say a landlord or a tenant of premises or any other interested person in the premises may apply. Emphasis is on may apply to a rent officer in accordance with the regulations to assess the amount of the recoverable rent of these premises, whether or not the premises are occupied.
0: Hostel facilities mo charge bebre ma e buru titiru suku fwani a bad time sunti na ma rent control mo so etu na mo e bemu ababe check was adi we mu.
1: Aha, eno na hostel operators no. A challenge, rent now and fees no more charge, and yet exploitative. Or share the cost of setting up a hostel, putting up a sassino, bokrano, the body dinding materials are better, the body dinding, Ukobans or Ubako Jilona, interest rate 30%, 40%. What in this animal is a boomer, right? A whole rent. And our fees and our homo charging. KNUST hostel operators in the Omuno, they have a very good relationship with the university. In the university knew an office there, a friend of Dean of Directorate of Student Affairs. Now, the piano, Omuni Directorate of Student Affairs and Ethnancy and negotiate that rent with any fees. If you say, Omupo Mutrin Keke, now Oma, fees about.
0: Other private hostels are one more any university be any that relationship or no. Now one more charge because minim say first semester A B as 3 months as 4 months and school in the equity and a wakwaji hostel noa. Say A B a single person what 5,000 or 6,000 and a becca chance who untria the 3 months in the na next academic you are sign up by BMW and also different charge. Any de bemano. Only in say no ya kwanya mofa so exploit innocent Ghanaians.
1: I don't know make us a well asana make us an KNUST hostel operators. And the main kasama ubia hostel ubia
0: hostel owners association. Meaning say hostel owners association yina ena wokasama womo.
1: Kasama specifically KNUST Hotel Operators Association.
0: Okay.
1: And see, maybe a hostel be your baby, maybe a crack. Not a or charge rent to be a exploitative. I don't have a problem if the authorities, are dealing with them. Uh-huh. But how do we even determine, say, rent, and our fees no more charging, a exploitative? Before I decide this, some benchmark here for the back of tomb. And the sub benchmark in the end, yeah, then you say rent no a exploitative. Oh, and the alumna Ebenka acting rent commissioner no, or yes, I'm your man who would do now a beer or yeah, assessment of rent for different areas. Maybe a hostels war near ye a Hanodia ba. No, hostel operators no more. Who say, okay, Ebia, me hostel no, say na rent commissioner no, assess it as rent. Winners, any money mum bidia, winye mubia, and I won't num, and I will criminalize hostels, you know, or characterize your mother or more rent near exploitative. Oh, and Mona hostel operators, you know, I can say, it is not right. Procedurally, you don't do that. Before I will be coming up with such a judgment, you need to have a benchmark. Why only benchmark be a also unam and a oka yeah. Just because it entices the students and it entices the parents. Oh. And because think about it very carefully. The hostels where over KNUS there, KNUS the population is about 90,000 students. Traditional university halls, you know, are accommodating less than 10,000 students. It's about 80,000 students, you know, are in the private hostel accommodation. Imagine that because of San Yemen, we are rent control office and here, you know, private hostel, you for no, omokaze well, yeah, hostel, ni bi. Students, you know, here
0: you're right, sir, my. But what confuses you? Because Hostel Owners Association, no more here for. Is it only KNUST Hostel Owners Association ASEM? And I said the entire hostel facilities are what Ghana ha students are what access to. Monkabo muku ASEM ena yeka ena wuna woka sama wong.
1: Aha, ena make us own. They say no e what Ghana association be anywa your friend o. Ebia Ghana Private Hostels Association. In the various campuses, you know, hostels, you know, a bit more advert together to form their own local association. In Tuba KNUST, there were a local association, a friend of KNUST Hostel Operators Association. Omu, and Omu release, Omu make it press conference, you know. In the discussion, you know, is centered around the KNUST Hostel Operators Association. But may I sure say, Asemna Omokano, right, they are also speaking for the other hostel associations, you know, or more other regions and other cities, you know. So,
0: Okay. You want to say, may I hear your bed was?
1: May I answer so. But mommy, make it this small point. Why?
0: Oh, sir, baby, I'm master, baby, so I say, view.
1: Yeah, but mommy, make it this small point. It's very, very important.
0: Me too.
1: Who can say Section 10 mm-hmm. as a rent commissioner?
0: Control, yeah.
1: He has authority to assess rent for every property. The operational word that it is a landlord big power and or apply to rent commissioner for that assessment.
0: It's
1: a tenant to big power and also or apply to rent commissioner for that.
0: Okay.
1: And an interested person, which in this case, Mr. Okokwuzi looks right, and I application. Then he can go in there. But hotel operators, based on Ghana Mrano, rent control Mrano or the rent Mrano, he has no jurisdiction over the hostel in the first place, right? And this Section 10 Mrano doesn't even apply.
0: Ne senti ena na miss me be sa un process e say no institution ben and a regulating mu ankasa uko tu GTA ese wo mo meba uko tu GTA ese wo mo ba rounds e be hwehwe uko tu other institution bi so mo so ba behwe nti enye rent control mrana ma rent control sa to me ni say wo mo regulating mu enti why na regulating mu ne senti na mo exploit it because what's the facilities are utie some parents any students said ye wo mo so efa hostel facilities boa ye ji wo mo eho a na sa no odin e je se obi ni ho be check mo e ti mo na mo take advantage na mo ji nkofo e boa mo ankasankasa mo pe
1: da bi on the own ye ka se regulation na on who say me bo state institutions be 4 as a 5 Ghana Tourism Authority ka ho EPA come home, district assemblies, you know, a come home, Ghana Fire Service come home, even the police. We now regulated different aspects of hostel operations, you know. And the hostels, you know, they are under regulation. Ebi awo kase regulation in relation to rent. And no Ghana Mra, after the reading of hostels, you know, operators, you know, have gotten knowledge of, you know, based on Mra, you know. Rent of or fees of hostels are not regulated in Ghana. Aha, and the Mra be any other. Omo point that omo make here, no.
0: Yo, yeah, that's it.
1: Ebusia
0: for Dr. Kenneth Apia Donkoshia Mai, a property economist or science advisor, Emma Hostel Owners Association. I want to see, you know, Bonkoma. Yeah, Sanka. Yes, sir. Ebeka Acting Rent Control, Commissioner, Yera Frederick Opoku. And so, yeah, Bonoa, Nahumano, and Timi, and Tum.
2: Answer me, Ebeka, whom Jim, they are quarter down. 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
3: 15 October
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3: na court say na me aduma 15th October ena obetie sema wunsu
2: ni dela ai Philip aka October dia na eya 15/10/260 Ebi ana judge na say 15/09/260 We are sure say utini ye.
3: Utini ye papa.
2: Ade ode fama ni anka ene to aso.
3: /10/260
2: Yo, Philip fama ni ene boy ni ye. Oka ni say.
3: Yo, ene court e fa tit na no na ye hwe ni to mo afọ e ba be. Na abai lawyer to me ask here yes a lawyer for you want to add na be say ma won to me a lawyer want to add yes the attorney no ask them dem on ya plant ya you say o ti mo apo na ntia am yes so one you who say first class ni pa o me yo pe book case na san o ti mo apo ni dia o ba e na o ru accord dem go e ya o ti mo apo ni chamber e na o pie ye o pie ba e mo ni abai lawyer to me abi dey show doctor 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And people are going to come out by whom were caught them when you mention soon can't say. If you are not buying, and they will be named Mama who are attaching. They will say, I'm going to have a big issue, doctor, that is by a cash way and say, caught missing a mead on 15th October, and a whole time brand. They will me, I'm a text, I'm a yearly way to, and I'm a CSL with one woman, the woman family. And I want you to know, and I to me to have a snap of them with the and to make this. Me did the year pass a year, Munsina, and I think you know, I'm watching. The moment the man can work for them, and then yet, and also I'm a yena. A my lawyer can have it to edit or ye, they move. Name a sex and yen on the site after you come up on a roof. It's Jamia Duma, and I'm 15th October.
2: Okay,
3: and I'm a winter villa all day. The young man will give a clam for the sake of that. Now, we'll give a thing.
2: Philip, awo kase wa awo checks wo fikire ho. Ene unsa court de atemwafo ne ye bebre. Eye court ben ena eye judge ben.
3: Eye criminal court ko otemwafo a owo ta court ko eye otemwafo na nanu obi che ma wuntu ni ase ma temu ya egu ani ko e ka so nko ko temu chi ye justice or complicity ena na ye she no probability.
2: Yo, Philippa, yadasi pa, ebusu ya fo, di asemna kwa kusi, enono. 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
4: 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We are 101.5. You can't contest. You can't contest.
5: Hey, Brad Carpenter. Mm-hmm. When did you ne papa?
6: NMK Nails Saudi Ejume.
5: Who mumba kumpo? Who bosswa nebo?
7: And you, Nico Oxford University in Tira.
8: Hey, who could choose to have a university?
7: Oh,
8: hey, Jesse, do you must speak on plus four and not do a papa NMK Nails? Yeah, I've been just for no. And I just said, Mammy, Pia had more and not got a basis to in line.
7: Hey, could you
8: just help
7: come off?
5: Hey, Brad Carpenter.
7: Hey, look what I say. 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
8: Ah. Apa da kasa? Do you ma esan de NMK roofing sheets? Aba. Enfedi. All colors and sizes will come out. The long span, alusin, and the governance packet sheets. Ne IBR. And the kika huna aye quality. Kumasi do you ma e wasa. YF Johnson, Eben GRO Office, Tamalekan Vili, Eben King David Johnson, Tachima Kenten, Nenaya Wachi Building, and Akranso Kantamantu, Eben GCB Bank, Etufo Fred 0244 12 6625, Anna 0544 32 1150.
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7: 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They have facilities to teach. And the teachers are, you love them. 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I'm gonna buy it.
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10: Munde dinam se menya foreign call. Hello.
11: Hello, Papa. What do ba do be a new? Since they me fill London, echo US.
10: Eh, and I no crowd who could cry for me, Bama Mania.
11: Na Papa, what to say?
10: A radiad Mahabako.
11: Nana, look what you see. A quobble from Penemo. There were two dense Hunya Manonso. What's your idea?
10: Oh, what's your hole? A quobble. Messi, what bought you my cross like an enwa? Now, what do US want so much for Bundisana?
11: Eh, Papa, US a hakuradie. Nana, look what you see company limited at Jibia. One more Holland, Germany, France, Italy, London, Canada. A bad dance you hunya madia. Obiyansi na na kujeje si company limited. 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Na aya nukure papa.
10: Oh, aya nukure papa. A police station in Chenhua.
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10: 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Numbers of Manfred Frey, 0244-313-752. 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
14: 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What's a free beyond wanting? Obedu men something in a Nelson alcohol be enim. Tabia natural capsules, ena, while we yet uyam tetim den den den. Yana was this yo ye kum, and you coco baby beno, a best selfie ho, ya what Tabia Zenike. 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Frebi Summer 0243-686861 and 0245-749206.
15: New STC Ultra Modern Bus Terminal, Ewo Kumase. 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
14: 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omochan one ho at greater truck and in the trailer. Yes, sir, no, so say, award decree, 2024, mother mano, 2025, almost the penis, so, some of some the best customer, 2023, mano, and a superstar man, best distributor, 2023. Nana Kwajo, the company limited, the sister Winson, O Tony, my yen, your shop, or see a kodachin, your barbage, and a near my watako fee, and sign farmer, the head office, so my Zini Road, Ewo Kumasi, a ye, Frebi Summer 0244-313-752. Any 0244-419-393.
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